0: Turn the mic up a little bit. We came from nothing, you know. Just shadows on a wall. Now we encompass the whole skyline. Let's get it.
1: Pedal to the floor, watch the engine roar. Came from sleeping on the rug, now we wanting more. Diamonds in the dark.

or visit. 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